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Thanks so much for letting me be a part of your Wednesday night. I'm Meg. College football is going to be here before you know it, and there is a rule change this year that I think is going to have a huge impact on the game. Details in just 7 minutes.

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It's only going to set you back 10 yards this year instead of 15. 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

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A call.

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2: And now your weather update for the Berkshires. Partly cloudy skies tonight, lows around 59. A chance of showers for tomorrow with increasing clouds, highs around 74. Cloudy skies tomorrow night becoming partly cloudy with a chance of showers, lows around 54. Mostly sunny on Friday, highs around 76. Mostly cloudy skies Friday night, slight chance of a rain shower, lows around 56. Partly sunny skies on Saturday with a chance of showers, highs near 73. And a chance of showers, mostly cloudy skies Saturday night, lows around 59. That's your weather update for the Berkshires.
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Thanks for letting us hang out together on this Wednesday night. 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
1: And now your weather update for the Berkshires. Partly cloudy skies tonight, lows around 59. A chance of showers for tomorrow with increasing clouds, highs around 74. Cloudy skies tomorrow night becoming partly cloudy with a chance of showers, lows around 54. Mostly sunny on Friday, highs around 76. Mostly cloudy skies Friday night, slight chance of a rain shower, lows around 56. Partly sunny skies on Saturday with a chance of showers, highs near 73. And a chance of showers, mostly cloudy skies Saturday night, lows around 59. That's your weather update for the Berkshires.
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Thanks for letting me be a part of your Wednesday night. I'm Meg. If you're a true crime fan and you're looking for a new Netflix obsession, well, there's a new season of Monster around the corner, and this one is about one of the most famous unsolved crimes ever. Details in 7 minutes.

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The Berkshire's greatest hits of the 80s, 90s, and more.

The new season of Monster on Netflix is soon to be out, and this time it's all about Lizzie Borden. You know, Lizzie Borden took an axe. The case was never solved, and now the Monster anthology is bringing it back with a full series. Are you going to watch? What do you think about it? Hit me up in the app and let me know.

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0: partly cloudy with a chance of showers, lows around 54. Mostly sunny on Friday, highs around 76. Mostly cloudy skies Friday night, slight chance of a rain shower, lows around 56. Partly sunny skies on Saturday with a chance of showers, highs near 73. And a chance of showers, mostly cloudy skies Saturday night, lows around 59. That's your weather update for the Berkshires.
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How's your Wednesday night? I'm Megan. I know exactly what you need. A chance to win 10,000 number two pencils. What's up? I'll tell you in 7 minutes.

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I'm Meg, and you know that crazy 6-7 meme? It's been everywhere, right? And now it's literally on your dinner table. What's up? I'll tell you in 7 minutes.

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Have you heard of the 6-7 meme? It's like some sort of Gen Alpha shorthand for swagger, like insider status. Purdue has now turned it into an actual product. 6-7 chicken nuggets, shaped like the number 6 and 7, held by cartoon hands and sold at Walmart. I promise I'm not making this up.

Tuesday night. I'm Meg, and look, if there's one thing I could wish for, it's a third season of the Netflix series Mindhunter. You know why? The first season was awesome, the second season was better, and the soundtrack included bangers like this one, Toto and Hold the Line.

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1: Las Vegas was built for stars. And on August 22nd, two of boxing's biggest take center stage. Rolly Romero never follows the script.
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1: But with world championship gold on the line, can they back it?
2: Teo, I'm here. I'm going all in.
1: It's time to put up or shut up. 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
1: 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Raleigh Romero versus Teofimo Lopez. 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
2: And

0: Here's the latest from the Berkshire News Network. Pittsfield's police chief is urging electric motorcycle and e-bike riders to use caution after two separate crashes in the city in 2 days, the Berkshire Eagle reports. One of those crashes left a 22-year-old Pittsfield man with severe injuries, and the other left a teenager hurt. Police Chief Mark Maddalena told the Eagle, quote, follow the rules of the road, use the bike lane when available. For parents, make sure you educate your children on the rules of the road. If you're not familiar, do the research, unquote. The first crash happened Tuesday afternoon when the 22-year-old man was hit by an SUV while he was riding an electric motorcycle on Wacona Street. He was taken to Berkshire Medical Center with potentially life-threatening injuries. Maddalena said there was no update on the man's condition as of yesterday afternoon. Then, yesterday morning, a 13-year-old boy riding an electric bicycle on William Street collided with the car. The boy suffered minor injuries. After the crashes, Maddalena said parents should ensure that their children wear protective headgear while riding an e-bike. In an August 17th joint meeting between the Lee Select Board and School Committee, members unanimously approved a transfer of $125,000 from the town's Special Education Reserve Fund to address the needs of a full-time, in-district student returning to the school district. The Berkshire Edge reports the individual requires a one-on-one registered nurse to be successful in a school environment, a position that was not in the district's fiscal year 2027 budget. The Special Education Reserve Fund was approved by voters in accordance with Commonwealth regulations, and the local account balance is $250,000, the maximum allowable by state law. Accessing those funds requires a majority vote by both the Select Board and School Committee. That's the latest from the Berkshire News Network.
1: ABC News, I'm Sherry Preston. Deadly crash in Pennsylvania between a police helicopter and a Cessna, the small plane colliding with a chopper on a training mission just outside the capital of Harrisburg. Pennsylvania State Police Acting Commissioner, Lieutenant Colonel George Bivens.
2: The plane crashed into the ground a short distance ahead in many pieces. The helicopter, without its blades and without its tail boom, rolled inverted and crashed into the ground.
1: The troopers on board the chopper are hospitalized. The pilot of the plane was killed. Public unrest in Ukraine after President Volodymyr Zelensky fired his popular defense minister. Zelensky also facing questions about corruption. Some are calling for new elections. Others say it's much too dangerous during wartime. A new high for the national debt. It now tops $40 trillion for the first time ever. A big portion of the spending coming from rising defense costs, in addition to safety net programs like Medicare and Social Security. This is ABC News.
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2: 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Happy Thursday. Almost, but not quite, the weekend forecast. Got a chance for showers later this afternoon. Some patchy fog out there this morning. Increasing clouds otherwise today. High 75. Chance for showers tonight. Also more patchy fog. Otherwise, cloudy during the early evening, then gradual clearing, 51 the low, so decent sleeping weather. Tomorrow, finally Friday, mostly sunny, 79. We're at 59 right now, 59 degrees, North Adams and Pittsfield. 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

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Your smart speakers got this. 100.1 and 103.3 Whoopee FM. The Berkshire's greatest hits of the 80s, 90s, and more.

Twisted Sister, your morning wake up, and the Berkshire's greatest hits of the 80s, 90s, and more. Will be FM the 20th of August as we look back on this day in history. Way back in 1619, the first enslaved Africans arrive in Jamestown, setting the stage for slavery in North America. 1794, the Battle of Fallen Timbers, the last major conflict of the Northwest Territory Indian War. 1804, Sergeant Charles Floyd dies 3 months into the voyage of Lewis and Clark, becoming the only member to die during that journey. 1862, Horace Greeley's The Prayer of 20 Millions is published. 1911, a blazingly fast around-the-world telegram is sent 66 years before the Voyager 2 launch. 1918, Valley of the Dolls author Jacqueline Susan is born. 1920, early football leagues consolidate into a precursor of the NFL.

0: 1940, Russian revolutionary Leon Trotsky assassinated in Mexico. 1944, Soviets thwart the German army in Romania. In 1945, a 17-year-old becomes the youngest to hit a Major League Baseball home run. That was Brooklyn Dodgers utility player Tommy Brown. 1954, United States decides to support non-communist nations in Southeast Asia. 1968, the Soviets invade Czechoslovakia. 1974, Gerald Ford selects Nelson Rockefeller as vice president. 1975, the Viking 1 is launched to Mars. This day, 1989, the Menendez brothers murder their parents. And in 2000, on this date, the peregrine falcon, the world's fastest bird at up to 200 miles per hour, is removed from the U.S.'s endangered species list after 31 years. The banning of the pesticide DDT is largely credited for the bird's resurgence. And that's this day in history.
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0: MJ, your morning wake up, Berkshire's greatest hits of the 80s, 90s, and more. Whoopi FM coming up. Got a busy 8 o'clock hour this morning from 8 to 8:30, thereabouts. We'll be chatting with members of Generation X Rock, our final featured performer for Party in the Park. Yeah, tonight we wrap up our summer free concert series at Knoll Field in North Adams. Generation X Rock will be chatting with Vicky, probably her husband, Matt the Hat, but at least Vicky Alabozic will be joining us. And then 8:30 to 9, we're going to have our Polish picnic ladies, Sarah and Rachel, chatting with us because it's this weekend, the Polish picnic in Adams. So we'll talk more about that. We're going to move our 8:20 Misty Moonlight movie trivia contest to our final break next hour, approximately 7:50. 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
1: Here's the latest from the Berkshire News Network. Pittsfield's police chief is urging electric motorcycle and e-bike riders to use caution after two separate crashes in the city in 2 days, the Berkshire Eagle reports. One of those crashes left a 22-year-old Pittsfield man with severe injuries, and the other left a teenager hurt. Police Chief Mark Maddalena told the Eagle, quote, follow the rules of the road, use the bike lane when available. For parents, make sure you educate your children on the rules of the road. If you're not familiar, do the research, unquote. The first crash happened Tuesday afternoon when the 22-year-old man was hit by an SUV while he was riding an electric motorcycle on Wakona Street. He was taken to Berkshire Medical Center with potentially life-threatening injuries. Maddalena said there was no update on the man's condition as of yesterday afternoon. Then, yesterday morning, a 13-year-old boy riding an electric bicycle on William Street collided with the car. The boy suffered minor injuries. After the crashes, Maddalena said parents should ensure that their children wear protective headgear while riding an e-bike. In an August 17th joint meeting between the Lee Select Board and School Committee, members unanimously approved a transfer of $125,000 from the town's Special Education Reserve Fund to address the needs of a full-time, in-district student returning to the school district. The Berkshire Edge reports the individual requires a one-on-one registered nurse to be successful in a school environment, a position that was not in the district's fiscal year 2027 budget. The Special Education Reserve Fund was approved by voters in accordance with Commonwealth regulations, and the local account balance is $250,000, the maximum allowable by state law. Accessing those funds requires a majority vote by both the Select Board and School Committee. That's the latest from the Berkshire News Network.
2: ABC News, I'm Sherry Preston. Deadly crash in Pennsylvania between a police helicopter and a Cessna, the small plane colliding with a chopper on a training mission just outside the capital of Harrisburg. Pennsylvania State Police Acting Commissioner, Lieutenant Colonel George Bivens.
3: The plane crashed into the ground a short distance ahead in many pieces. The helicopter, without its blades and without its tail boom, rolled inverted and crashed into the ground.
2: The troopers on board the chopper are hospitalized. The pilot of the plane was killed. Public unrest in Ukraine after President Volodymyr Zelensky fired his popular defense minister. Zelensky also facing questions about corruption. Some are calling for new elections. Others say it's much too dangerous during wartime. A new high for the national debt. It now tops $40 trillion for the first time ever. A big portion of the spending coming from rising defense costs, in addition to safety net programs like Medicare and Social Security. This is ABC News.
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Coming up, the Dalton American Legion Post 155 is inviting golfers, local businesses, and community members to come together for a day of golf, camaraderie, and giving back. The 9th annual Eric Jacobson Memorial Golf Tournament. It's coming up Saturday, September 26th at Bass Ridge Golf Course in Hinsdale. 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

0: by an 8 a.m. shotgun start, but the event includes awards and lunch afterwards at the Dalton American Legion. It's open to golfers of all skill levels. 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Again, the 9th annual Eric Jacobson Memorial Golf Tournament, Saturday, September 26th, Bass Ridge Golf Course in Hinsdale. Registration begins 7 a.m., shotgun start 8 a.m., and includes lunch with an awards banquet. If you want a registration form or additional information, just contact the Dalton American Legion Post 155 Event Committee. If it's happening in the Berkshires, you'll hear about it on Whoopi F.
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I encourage you to sign up as soon as possible because seats are limited. It's only $3.99 to get all those hours done, and you'll get $100 off if you're an LP Adams customer or member of the HBRA of Western Mass. 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And hey, if you're a contractor grabbing that form and are interested in starting a relationship with LP Adams, just ask for Xander's contact info. 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
2: 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It's only $3.99 to get all those hours done, and you'll get $100 off if you're an LP Adams customer or member of the HBRA of Western Mass. 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And hey, if you're a contractor grabbing that form and are interested in starting a relationship with LP Adams, just ask for Xander's contact info. 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

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The Verve, Bittersweet Symphony. Your morning wake up, Berkshire's greatest hits of the 80s, 90s, and more. 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I know, time's running out, but it's the Walk MS. 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
0: I think one of the biggest mistakes maybe is, you know, not really analyzing the plan before they jump into something new. 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
1: You got that right, Corey. 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
0: No, hear me out. 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

0: Here's the latest from the Berkshire News Network. Pittsfield's police chief is urging electric motorcycle and e-bike riders to use caution after two separate crashes in the city in 2 days, the Berkshire Eagle reports. One of those crashes left a 22-year-old Pittsfield man with severe injuries, and the other left a teenager hurt. Police Chief Mark Maddalena told the Eagle, quote, follow the rules of the road, use the bike lane when available. For parents, make sure you educate your children on the rules of the road. If you're not familiar, do the research, unquote. The first crash happened Tuesday afternoon when the 22-year-old man was hit by an SUV while he was riding an electric motorcycle on Wakona Street. He was taken to Berkshire Medical Center with potentially life-threatening injuries. Maddalena said there was no update on the man's condition as of yesterday afternoon. Then, yesterday morning, a 13-year-old boy riding an electric bicycle on William Street collided with the car. The boy suffered minor injuries. After the crashes, Maddalena said parents should ensure that their children wear protective headgear while riding an e-bike. In an August 17th joint meeting between the Lee Select Board and School Committee, members unanimously approved a transfer of $125,000 from the town's Special Education Reserve Fund to address the needs of a full-time, in-district student returning to the school district. The Berkshire Edge reports the individual requires a one-on-one registered nurse to be successful in a school environment, a position that was not in the district's fiscal year 2027 budget. The Special Education Reserve Fund was approved by voters in accordance with Commonwealth regulations, and the local account balance is $250,000, the maximum allowable by state law. Accessing those funds requires a majority vote by both the Select Board and School Committee. That's the latest from the Berkshire News Network.
1: ABC News, I'm Sherry Preston. Deadly mid-air crash between a police helicopter and a small airplane just outside Harrisburg, the capital of Pennsylvania.
2: This happened in Carlisle at an airport with no control tower. The law enforcement chopper was hovering near a runway when the small plane came in for a landing, the plane colliding with the chopper and breaking apart. The pilot died. Two troopers in the chopper were initially stuck in the wreckage, but are expected to be okay. Federal investigators are on the scene looking into the cause.
1: That's ABC's Faith Abube. The national debt hitting a staggering $40 trillion for the first time ever, a big portion of the spending on defense. North Korea launching 10 short-range ballistic missiles toward the sea a day after Pyongyang shrugged off a U.S. decision to scale back on military drills with South Korea. Russia pounding Ukraine overnight, the capital of Kyiv, hit with scores of drones and missiles in an attack that lasted 4 hours. This is ABC News.
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0: Once again, taking a look at sports, regional action in Major League Baseball. Diamondbacks got the best of the Red Sox by 1-7-6, the final. Yankees over the Orioles, 5-3. Mets beat the Padres, 4-2. Pirates over the Tigers, 4-3. Phillies beat the Marlins, 4-1.
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0: Forecast for today, a chance for late afternoon showers and some patchy fog this morning. Otherwise, increasing clouds, 75. Chance for showers tonight. Patchy fog rolling in too. Otherwise, cloudy during the early evening, then gradual clearing, 51, your overnight low. Finally, Friday tomorrow, mostly sunny, 79. We are now at 60 degrees in North Adams and Pittsfield. Back to your morning wake-up on this Thursday, August 20th. 7:04, Berkshire's greatest hits of the 80s, 90s, and more continues with OMD, If You Leave. 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

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The Berkshire's greatest hits of the 80s, 90s, and more.

and Vogue, My Lovin', You're Never Gonna Get It. Morning Wake Up, Berkshire's greatest hits of the 80s, 90s, and more. Whoopee FM. Coming up, we actually talked quite a lot about this yesterday with the mighty Quinn, I call her, Madison Quinn, the founder and executive director of Strong Little Souls. They're doing, in the past, they've done their Give Back Gala, which raises a ton of money for kids and families of kids battling cancer. But due to certain events, won't get into the whole story, not doing a Give Back Gala this year. Instead, they're doing a golf tournament. Their first ever golf tournament. And it's coming up, not this coming weekend, but next weekend, Sunday, August 30th, at Windhurst Golf Club, the Strong Little Souls Golf Tournament. And there's still not a whole lot of time. I think yesterday she said by the end of day tomorrow, the cutoff for sponsors. 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But you can contact stronglittlesouls at gmail.com for more details on how you can be a sponsor. 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Like Madison, she's not a golfer. But, you know, if you just want to buy a ticket for lunch, the barbecue lunch, you can also do that. But again, they're looking for golf foursomes. 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

16th. I encourage you to sign up as soon as possible because seats are limited. It's only $3.99 to get all those hours done, and you'll get $100 off if you're an OPM's customer or member of the HBRA of Western Mass. These courses are all approved by the state of Massachusetts to fulfill your necessary continuing education requirements. And hey, if you're a contractor grabbing that form and are interested in starting a relationship with OP Adams, just ask for Xander's contact info. 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

0: Tracy Chapman, Give Me One Reason. Morning Wake Up, Berkshire's greatest hits of the 80s, 90s, and more, Whoopi FM. I'll mention this again in case you missed it last hour. Next hour, we're jam-packed for the first part of next hour from like 8 to 8:30. We're going to have a couple members of our featured Party in the Park performer tonight, Generation X Rock. It's our last Party in the Park, so we're crossing our fingers that the threat of rain just completely disappears. So we'll have Vicky and possibly her husband, Matt, joining us from Generation X Rock. And then 8:30 to 9 next hour, we'll have Sarah Klein and Rachel Tomkiewicz to talk about the Polish picnic happening this weekend in Adams, the annual Polish picnic. A lot of people look forward to that. So we'll get into that coming up next hour, too. But my point is, we're doing our Misty Moonlight movie trivia contest this hour. Toward the end of it, our final break around 7:50, we'll give you a chance to win that $15 gift card to your breakfast fix since 96. The one, the only Misty Moonlight Diner. So your chance to win coming up. Whoopi FM.
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0: left a teenager hurt. Police Chief Mark Maddalena told the Eagle, quote, follow the rules of the road, use the bike lane when available. For parents, make sure you educate your children on the rules of the road. If you're not familiar, do the research, unquote. The first crash happened Tuesday afternoon when the 22-year-old man was hit by an SUV while he was riding an electric motorcycle on Wakona Street. He was taken to Berkshire Medical Center with potentially life-threatening injuries. Maddalena said there was no update on the man's condition as of yesterday afternoon. Then, yesterday morning, a 13-year-old boy riding an electric bicycle on William Street collided with the car. The boy suffered minor injuries. After the crashes, Maddalena said parents should ensure that their children wear protective headgear while riding an e-bike. In an August 17th joint meeting between the Lee Select Board and School Committee, members unanimously approved a transfer of $125,000 from the town's Special Education Reserve Fund to address the needs of a full-time, in-district student returning to the school district. The Berkshire Edge reports the individual requires a one-on-one registered nurse to be successful in a school environment, a position that was not in the district's fiscal year 2027 budget. The Special Education Reserve Fund was approved by voters in accordance with Commonwealth regulations, and the local account balance is $250,000, the maximum allowable by state law. Accessing those funds requires a majority vote by both the Select Board and School Committee. That's the latest from the Berkshire News Network.
1: ABC News, I'm Sherry Preston. Deadly mid-air crash between a police helicopter and a small airplane just outside Harrisburg, the capital of Pennsylvania.
2: This happened in Carlisle at an airport with no control tower. The law enforcement chopper was hovering near a runway when the small plane came in for a landing. The plane colliding with the chopper and breaking apart. The pilot died. Two troopers in the chopper were initially stuck in the wreckage, but are expected to be okay. Federal investigators are on the scene looking into the cause.
1: That's ABC's Faith Abube. The national debt hitting a staggering $40 trillion for the first time ever, a big portion of the spending on defense. North Korea launching 10 short-range ballistic missiles toward the sea a day after Pyongyang shrugged off a U.S. decision to scale back on military drills with South Korea. Russia pounding Ukraine overnight, the capital of Kyiv hit with scores of drones and missiles in an attack that lasted 4 hours. This is ABC News.
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1: Happy birthday!
0: And it most certainly is. 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August 20th, actress Amy Adams, Catch Me If You Can, Junebug, American Hustle, Enchanted, Doubt, Lois Lane in the DC Cinematic Universe, The Master. She's 52. Journalist, anchor, Connie Chung became the first Asian American to host a major nightly news program. She's 80. Meteorologist and TV personality from NBC's Today Show, Al Roker, 72. Rock legend. Once co-pilot of the mighty Zeppelin, Robert Plant, 78 today. Have to celebrate later with some Robert Plant tunage. Actor Ki-Hui Kwan. He was Short Round in Indiana Jones and the Temple of Doom. Data in The Goonies. Everything, Everywhere, All at Once. Head of the Class. Loki Season 2. He's 56 today. Limp Bizkit frontman. Born in my old stomping grounds, Jacksonville, Florida. Fred Durst, 56. Actor Andrew Garfield. The Social Network. The Amazing Spider-Man, The Amazing Spider-Man 2, Spider-Man No Way Home. He's 43. Actress, singer Demi Lovato from Glee, Will and Grace, The X Factor, her own talk show, The Demi Lovato Show. She's 33. Chicago trombone player and songwriter John Pankow. He wrote Old Days, Feeling Stronger Every Day, Alive Again, Make Me Smile, Color My World. He's 79. Actor Ray Wise from Twin Peaks. The prequel, Twin Peaks, Fire Walk With Me, Swamp Thing, RoboCop, Bob Roberts, Jeepers Creepers 2, X-Men First Class. He's 79. Actress Joan Allen from Nixon, Manhunter, Searching for Bobby Fischer, The Ice Storm, Face Off, Pleasantville, and of course, a bunch of the Bourne movies, Bourne Supremacy, The Bourne Ultimatum, Bourne Legacy. She's 70. Spike. Yeah. On Buffy the Vampire Slayer and Angel. James Marsters, also a brainiac on Smallville. He's 64. And Supernatural's awesome Angel Castiel, actor Misha Collins, 52. 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

0: Betty, Running Down a Dream. Morning Wake Up, Berkshire's greatest hits of the 80s, 90s, and more. 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Jam-packed with guests. First part of the hour, Vicky and Matt from Generation X Rock. They're our featured performer tonight for our season ending, our season finale, Party in the Park. So we'll chat with them, see what's going on with the band. And 8:30, we'll have Sarah and Rachel joining us talk about this weekend's Polish picnic in Adams. So we're going to do our contest right now, make somebody a winner, your Misty Moonlight Movie Trivia Contest. I'm going to ask a movie-related trivia question, and the first caller with the correct answer at 458-1001 wins A Meal on Us at the Misty, your breakfast fix since 96. Here's your question. This film is about a group of escaped Nazis and their followers who decide to take a second try at world domination. I'll give you a hint. It's from the 70s, and it stars Laurence Olivier and Gregory Peck. I mean, that alone should give it to you. That's a pretty good hint. Okay, this film is about a group of escaped Nazis and their followers who decide to take a second try at world domination. Looking for the title of the movie. Again, it's from the 70s. It stars Laurence Olivier and Gregory Peck. 458-1001. Good luck. Whoopi, yeah.
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3: With an answer and a winner for our Misty Moonlight Movie Trivia Contest, the question this morning, if you're just joining us, looking for the name of the movie about a group of escaped Nazis and their followers who decide to take a second try at world domination. It was from the 70s and it starred Laurence Olivier and Gregory Peck. Quick story, this movie remains the first and only movie I've ever seen on Laserdisc. Remember Laserdiscs? They were like Blu-rays or DVDs, but they were like the size of a vinyl record album. Anyway, our neighbors in Jacksonville, Florida, actually was the realtor who sold us the house we lived in. She happened to live on the same street. So anyway, we watched this movie on Laserdisc at their house. Boys from Brazil. The Boys from Brazil, the movie we were looking for. And Jim Curley of Pittsfield knew it. He was the first correct caller. He gets that $15 Misty Moonlight Diner gift card. Nice job, Jim. Enjoy your meal on us at your breakfast fix since 96. Misty Moonlight Diner. Have another question for you tomorrow. Actually, your final question for the week. Coming up, tons of special guests, but first, it's news time.
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0: Appears to use caution after two separate crashes in the city in 2 days, the Berkshire Eagle reports. One of those crashes left a 22-year-old Pittsfield man with severe injuries, and the other left a teenager hurt. Police Chief Mark Maddalena told the Eagle, quote, follow the rules of the road, use the bike lane when available. For parents, make sure you educate your children on the rules of the road. If you're not familiar, do the research, unquote. The first crash happened Tuesday afternoon when the 22-year-old man was hit by an SUV while he was riding an electric motorcycle on Wakona Street. He was taken to Berkshire Medical Center with potentially life-threatening injuries. Maddalena said there was no update on the man's condition as of yesterday afternoon. Then, yesterday morning, a 13-year-old boy riding an electric bicycle on William Street collided with the car. The boy suffered minor injuries. After the crashes, Maddalena said parents should ensure that their children wear protective headgear while riding an e-bike. In an August 17th joint meeting between the Lee Select Board and School Committee, members unanimously approved a transfer of $125,000 from the town's Special Education Reserve Fund to address the needs of a full-time, in-district student returning to the school district. The Berkshire Edge reports the individual requires a one-on-one registered nurse to be successful in a school environment, a position that was not in the district's fiscal year 2027 budget. The Special Education Reserve Fund was approved by voters in accordance with Commonwealth regulations, and the local account balance is $250,000, the maximum allowable by state law. Accessing those funds requires a majority vote by both the Select Board and School Committee. That's the latest from the Berkshire News Network.
1: ABC News, I'm Sherry Preston. Cleanup going on across the Midwest following another round of severe thunderstorms. Some people living in northern Indiana say they have not had power for a week. The storms today moving into the Northeast. A police chopper, small plane collision in midair at an airport just outside Harrisburg, Pennsylvania. The pilot of the plane was killed. The state troopers on board the helicopter survived, says Pennsylvania Governor Josh Shapiro.
2: I'm pleased and relieved to be able to share with you that after an aviation accident this evening in Carlisle, two of those heroes, two Pennsylvania state troopers, Corporal Bryce Corman and Trooper Jason Mills, while injured, are going to be okay.
1: Walmart has posted another strong performance in the second quarter, but that was overshadowed by a more cautious outlook for the rest of the year. Walmart shares sliding almost 6% before the opening bell. This is ABC News.
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outdoor show. Chance for showers tonight, later, and some patchy fog rolling into otherwise cloudy. Then gradual clearing, a low 51. Finally, Friday, mostly sunny. Tomorrow, 79. We're at 64 degrees right now, North Adams and Pittsfield. And speaking of tonight, of course, it's our final, our finale for the summer for Party in the Park. And we've got a couple of fine folks from our featured performer, Generation X Rock. We'll chat with them right after Nickelback. Whoopi FM. Never

0: That should be
1: pretty, and she's pretty.
2: But then we get into Ozzy and, you know, and stuff like that, and Queen, and, you know, the harder rock stuff.
0: But, still reeling from that loss, Ozzy.
1: He's a hero of mine.
0: 100%. Awesome. Absolutely.
1: Yeah.
2: His songs were all about love. I mean, like,
0: and you think about how many guitarists that Ozzy gave a shot to, you know, who were unknown at the time, but then just because they were with Ozzy, they, you know, and these were, this was stellar talent for the most part. So, yeah, definitely will be missed. For
1: when Randy Rhoads died, he took on Brad Gillis.
0: Yeah, from Night Ranger.
1: And then Night Ranger.
0: Which a lot of people don't know that Brad Gillis, but what was that live album? I forget.
1: Speak of the Devil.
0: Yes.
1: Yeah.
0: And that, a lot of people don't know that. That's Night Ranger's Brad Gillis. And he did a hell of a job.
1: Yeah, with like 2 days rehearsal.
0: Yeah.
1: I don't think I could ever do that. I need months.
0: Just crazy. And of course, Jakey Lee and Zach Wild. Well, and that's another topic for another day. So what can our listeners expect tonight at Party in the Park? Going to throw some surprises in there, or are you just going to deliver a stellar?
1: Yeah, we got some new stuff. We got some interesting stuff. Some of our old favorites.
2: Yeah. Got to have some of the classics that people really love. And we always do Evanescence, the Bring Me to Life, which is like kind of the end of the Gen X era, but it's like,
0: I mean, vocal wise, perfect song for you, Vicky.
2: Oh, thank you. Thanks.
1: She kills it.
0: Yeah, I was going to say, you nailed that. So,
2: and it's crazy because she is my age. I'm her age. So Amy Lee. So it's funny because she was like a teen, late, you know, early 20s performing.
0: Right.
2: You know.
0: I remember she was very young.
2: She's my age. I don't want to say.
0: And what is she doing now?
1: They're back on the road.
2: Yeah.
0: Really?
2: I saw them 2 years ago.
1: Yep.
0: She still got the pipes?
2: Yeah.
1: Oh, yeah.
2: I think better now. Yeah.
0: I can see that as, you know, maturing into her voice. Mm-hmm. She, yeah.
2: Like, recording-wise, she's an amazing singer, but, like, live-wise, she's better now.
1: Yeah,
2: if that makes sense. You know?
0: It does make sense, yeah.
1: Bring Me to Life is not a really difficult song to play, but it's technically... You got to be right on.
2: Oh, it's a timing thing.
1: It's a timing thing, so.
2: You know. And a vocal thing.
0: I can see that.
1: Yeah.
0: I can see that.
1: It's not that easy.
0: Now, how's your voice as you get older?
2: I think, well,
0: I mean, listen,
2: what did I say?
0: You're still young. I'm not
2: mature.
0: Implying.
2: But, no. That's fine. Totally
1: gets
2: fine.
1: Older.
2: I have a more mature voice. No, I think I've come a long way, for sure. Absolutely.
0: I mean, you know, you had it a year ago. I'm sure you know, you were dynamite. So
2: yeah, thank you.
0: If you say you've gotten better, then what better invitation to the fan? One of my favorite performers actually celebrating a birthday today, Robert Plant.
1: Yes.
0: Sadly, you know, the voice, you know, as a singer, very rarely do you keep that voice as you age. I mean, I think maybe Glenn Hughes.
1: Yeah.
0: There's a few people that still Glenn have Hughes, the pipes, but sadly, you know, it's, of course, you know, if you sing, you know, and perform
1: and
0: 300 days. Ann Wilson still got the,
1: John Fogerty. We saw him a couple of years ago. He was phenomenal singer.
0: Still. Yeah, I believe that.
1: Great.
0: So what do you think the magic is? How do you hold on to it where other people lose it?
2: It could be genetic too, but like it could be also how they sing, you know, because when I did training for singing, you got to sing a certain way or you do damage to your vocal cords. You know, you pull stuff.
1: Yeah. I do lots of damage every night.
0: I do lots of damage every night. All right, you know, we're going to take a quick break and then we're going to come back and talk about upcoming gigs. Well, we'll just chat more with Vicky and Matt. Don't go anywhere.
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3: Back with some of the band members for Generation X Rock. Again, our performer for tonight's summer series finale. Did I say that right? Vicky and Matt. Matt the Hat.
4: Yes.
3: From Generation X Rock. Just two of my favorite local performers, because you guys just, you bring the fun, the energy with you.
5: And
3: it may sound stupid, but a lot of people are the complete opposite of how they are on stage. Mm-hmm. And sometimes, I won't mention any names, but sometimes guests just sit there like bumps on a log. Oh. You guys are always fun, so much appreciated. So quickly, upcoming gigs. Where's Generation X Rock going to be after tonight?
5: Okay, we got a couple in September and October. And then we're going to probably take a little break for some holiday time. So these are the ones you got to catch us at. September 5th is at Norte Azul Cantina in Steventown. That is a really cool place. There's an outdoor stage. They have fire pits. They have food going awesome like crazy. Food. Awesome Mexican food.
3: I would hope with a name like that, mm-hmm. I would hope that the food is.
5: Oh yeah,
3: you know,
5: the tacos are great. That sometimes they have street corn,
4: lobster
5: which is
4: tacos.
5: Cool. Yeah, mm. Yeah, the lobster tacos are great.
3: I don't know if I can wrap my head around that. Oh, tacos
5: yes. With lobster.
4: With
5: and lobster
4: a tortilla meat. Around it instead.
5: Yeah. they do. They're really fun. So we get to play there September 5th. And then September 13th, we're doing a Memorial in the Park, Music in the Park in New Lebanon.
3: Just right over the mountain, folks.
5: Yeah,
3: not
5: just
3: too
5: right
3: far.
5: Over the mountain. Yeah, we're not too far. And Steventown isn't that far either. And so in New Lebanon, that one's with two other bands. I'm not going to look it up right now and say the wrong name, but there's two other bands playing there. It's a blues band. There's a blues band and us and another band. So it'll be a whole day of show, whole show day.
3: Whole day of show. No, that
5: whole
3: works.
5: Whole day of show. Whole okay, day right. Of show. That makes sense. Okay, and food truck and stuff like that. So that'll be fun. And then October 3rd, we're going to be playing at Knox Trail Inn.
3: Great place to
5: Yeah, and
3: play.
5: We have a an artist featured that night with us, which is David Christofferson.
4: No. David what's his last name?
5: I'm saying it right now.
3: Okay.
5: Chris Christofferson is our drummer. So I'm like, said that
4: Chris
5: last
4: Christofferson.
5: I'm so sorry.
4: It's a country music singer.
3: No, you're not allowed to argue.
4: Okay.
3: Not allowed
5: Dave
3: to argue. There you, okay, there you go.
4: Christo, he calls himself.
5: Okay, sorry, Christo. Yeah.
4: Sorry,
5: but Knox Trail Inn, we're going to play there October 3rd. And then we're going to do Halloween at Porta Vita.
4: Yeah.
5: Be a fun little...
4: We're going to be in the window.
5: Yeah.
3: Porta Vita and Dalton?
5: Yeah.
3: With my good friend Jay Boland, who, he loves music. He loves local musicians. He loves giving bands the opportunity to shine.
4: His food there is amazing.
3: 100%.
4: Excellent.
3: Absolutely. Yeah.
5: And
3: absolutely
5: I get my gluten-free options, so we're good.
4: Yeah.
3: He's a great guy.
4: Going on down there. It's
3: and
4: great.
3: Sometimes if he has enough, he'll join you.
4: Oh, guy's talented. He's got a lot of talent. 100%.
3: By the way, not to interrupt you guys, but I just got a text from another local musician, Eric Peterson.
4: Oh my God.
5: No, Eric.
3: Please,
5: hi, Eric.
3: Please tell Vicky and Matt that they kicked Tuesday night at Sounds of Summer.
4: Thanks, Eric.
5: Thank you, Eric.
4: You always kick.
3: So
5: that.
4: Eric is awesome. Singer.
3: Eric from the Full Burn band. So thank you for that.
5: There,
3: thank you for that compliment there, Eric.
4: Go pick some mushrooms.
3: We're not even going to explain.
5: He knows.
4: Eric is a mushroom picker.
5: He knows. He knows his mushrooms.
4: Yeah.
5: The poisonous ones and the good ones and the.
3: Yeah. You know, so he's a ones. Fungus fan, if you will.
4: What do you call that? Mycologist?
5: Something.
4: He'll know.
5: He knows it.
4: Anyways.
3: So this is just a taste, folks, of what you're going to can expect tonight with...

0: we're Generation X
1: that's
0: Rock.
1: That's what we are.
0: Again, though, you bring the you bring the energy. You bring the, you know, that's the what people can expect when you guys perform on stage.
2: You know, referring to Eric, you know what I love about this community is all the bands are very supportive of each other.
0: Absolutely.
2: No competition at all.
0: And that's awesome. What tons of other band members say. They say the same thing.
2: It's awesome. So, we all support each other.
0: So that's good. So thank you, Eric, for shouting them out, giving them that quite a compliment. But yeah, I heard you guys were phenomenal. That sounds of summer. So
2: thank you.
1: Thank you.
0: Hopefully Mother Nature will smile and shine later today for, again, just a small chance. It's going to blow out of here. Nothing to worry about. Matter of fact, it actually rained last Thursday during Party in the Park, and the show went on. So sometimes, you know, if it's just a little sprinkle, that doesn't cancel the show. So, but we don't even want that, though. We just want a nice, sunny...
1: That's what we're hoping for,
0: 75, I mean, perfect weather for some Generation X Rock.
2: Yeah, we're raring to go.
1: Yeah,
2: we're ready.
0: Absolutely. Awesome. Well, thank you guys. Thank you. You know, hopefully it's not a year before I see you again. I remember telling you last time, if you know you got upcoming gigs, you're always welcome to be a guest and promote them.
1: We should do that, definitely. Yeah. And speaking of promotion, generationxrock.com is our website, just so that you can look when our gigs are next as well.
0: Yeah, you can find info about the bands, upcoming events, gigs, you know, all sorts of cool stuff.
1: Yeah.
0: Contact information. If you want to book them to play, I'm sure that they, well, not during their break per se, but I'm sure they would love to play.
2: We'll entertain ideas. I mean, you know, it depends on what they're going to
1: offer we might
2: us.
1: Pick up a gig or two in November, December. Might be able to. It's just we were have a lot of things with family and we want to.
0: Yeah, I can get it. So. It's the holidays, you know, a lot of things going on that time of year.
2: We're big on the holidays.
1: Absolutely. Awesome.
0: Well, I can't wait to see you guys later today.
2: Awesome.
0: Party in the Park, our season wrap up. But yeah, definitely in the future, hopefully back on the show.
2: Thanks.
1: Thank you.
0: All right, guys, we're going to let these guys loose to hop on our sister station, who also sponsor Party in the Park, WNAW. And then we're going to chat. We got the Polish picnic ladies coming in. We'll chat with them coming up after the break.
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0: The rules of the road. If you're not familiar, do the research. Unquote. The first crash happened Tuesday afternoon when the 22-year-old man was hit by an SUV while he was riding an electric motorcycle on Wakona Street. He was taken to Berkshire Medical Center with potentially life-threatening injuries. Madalena said there was no update on the man's condition as of yesterday afternoon. Then, yesterday morning, a 13-year-old boy riding an electric bicycle on William Street collided with the car. The boy suffered minor injuries. After the crashes, Madalena said parents should ensure that their children wear protective headgear while riding an e-bike. In an August 17th joint meeting between the Lee Select Board and School Committee, members unanimously approved a transfer of $125,000 from the town's Special Education Reserve Fund to address the needs of a full-time, in-district student returning to the school district. The Berkshire Edge reports the individual requires a one-on-one registered nurse to be successful in a school environment, a position that was not in the district's fiscal year 2027 budget. The Special Education Reserve Fund was approved by voters in accordance with Commonwealth regulations, and the local account balance is $250,000, the maximum allowable by state law. Accessing those funds requires a majority vote by both the Select Board and School Committee. That's the latest from the Berkshire News Network.
1: ABC News, I'm Sherry Preston. Cleanup going on across the Midwest following another round of severe thunderstorms. Some people living in northern Indiana say they have not had power for a week. The storms today moving into the Northeast. A police chopper, small plane collision in midair at an airport just outside Harrisburg, Pennsylvania. The pilot of the plane was killed. The state troopers on board the helicopter survived, says Pennsylvania Governor Josh Shapiro.
2: I'm pleased and relieved to be able to share with you that after an aviation accident this evening in Carlisle, two of those heroes, two Pennsylvania state troopers, Corporal Bryce Corman and Trooper Jason Mills, while injured, are going to be okay.
1: Walmart has posted another strong performance in the second quarter, but that was overshadowed by a more cautious outlook for the rest of the year. Walmart shares sliding almost 6% before the opening bell. This is ABC News.
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0: some Vital Idol for our Thursday morning. Dancing with myself, morning wake up, Berkshire's greatest hits, 80s, 90s, and more. Whoopi FM, Eric Green here in the Bishop West Real Estate Studio. My second guests for the hour. We got a jam-packed 8 o'clock hour this morning, but wouldn't have it any other way. Sarah Klein, Rachel Tomkiewicz. We've got a Polish picnic, which I've been doing my best to promote, but now we've got the official, the lowdown, the info. Because these leaders are joining me. Good morning. Welcome.
1: Good morning. Good morning.
0: How are you?
1: Awesome.
2: Doing great. Thank you.
1: Thank you for having us.
0: My pleasure. Are we ready? Or is there still things that have to be done?
1: There's still things that have to happen. So today the tent will be delivered. The Golumki team, they will be, today's Thursday. The cabbage has been delivered. Friday, tomorrow, they're going to prepare the leaves, and Saturday, they're going to be making the Golumki.
0: The Golumki team.
1: I
0: mean, this is Sunday, and they're still this close.
1: They'll be fresh. They'll be fresh.
0: Well, that's good to know. Yep. That
1: and
0: is good to know.
1: The kapusta might be ready, but that was going to be made this week also. So everything will be fresh.
0: Fresh.
1: Fresh.
0: Nothing wrong with that.
3: There are different teams working on different aspects of the preparation. So the food, the venue, the
1: beer and wine. Oh, a new addition for beer and wine. We're going to have non-alcoholic beer this year.
0: Okay.
1: That's a big push. We're also going to have some seltzers, which is also new for us this year.
0: Wow. I wish there was no mention of that in my little thing that I was using to promote. So I'll add that too. It's radio. I love it. So I was talking about this earlier. $5 for adults.
1: $5 for adults.
0: What can you get for $5 these days?
3: So that's the admission fee. So that gets you the phenomenal Polish music.
1: And Eddie Foreman.
3: Eddie Foreman and your very own
1: Ryan
0: Pausey, yeah, he'll be, when Eddie Foreman takes a break, Ryan will be spinning the tunes, so, but I mean, still, $5, you cannot get anything nowadays for $5, so great admission price, children under 12, free, and understandably, you have to purchase other items once you get in, but still, $5 for an admission is awesome. I'm hoping the crowds, swarm the Planka.

0: I get that right?
1: Polanka.
0: Polanka. Polanka Grounds, Mill Street and Adams. I'm always switching it up. Polanka. You say potato, I say polka.
1: We say polka, we say Polish picnic, polka picnic. You know, it's all the same thing.
0: As long as people understand that, and I'm sure they do.
1: This Sunday, as a reminder, this Sunday, the gates open at 12. Eddie Foreman will be starting to play at 1.
0: Foreman been at every one or almost?
1: For the past few years, yes. Going way back, I'm sure they had other polka bands there, but he's been a staple for quite a while.
0: Staple's a good word, yeah, because he's definitely...
1: And he does, and he did tell me he likes playing in Adams, so I'm not sure if he tells all the girls that, but he definitely told me that.
0: He tells all the girls. But talk about, I mean, he definitely gets you in the right frame of mind.
1: Oh, definitely, yeah.
0: You know.
2: Absolutely.
1: And he has his own following, and they all come and do their own little polka dances, and it's an enjoyable time.
0: Sweet. And then, of course, my coworker, my good friend Ryan Pausey, will also be doing music, those rare times that the Eddie Foreman Orchestra is not doing music. Ryan will be providing it, but definitely bring your appetite. We're talking, well, you heard about, you know, the Glumke team, the Kapusta team. There's definitely going to be traditional Polish foods. And if you're bringing the family and not everybody is into the Polish foods, well, there's going to be traditional cookout fare too. Adams Lions Club, very good at that with the burgers and dogs and, you know,
1: in case
0: not everybody's, you know, wanting the, although I have a good friend. It's funny. We go occasionally, Bob's Country Kitchen for breakfast, and we'll eat breakfast. And while he's eating his breakfast, he'll order Glumke's to go. It's like a tradition, even though it's 7 a.m, and they will make the Glumke's regardless of the, you know, hour. They'll make it for him so he can take it with him.
1: Yeah.
0: Some people need their Polish food. So, hoping for a good turnout. What's the weather forecast for?
1: Let's not talk about that right now.
0: Yeah. The weather's going to be totally fine. Yeah.
2: It's New England, and so it could change at any moment.
0: It always does.
2: We have a massive tent.
1: Delivered this morning, hopefully, 9:30.
0: Okay, so you don't have the tent.
1: Not yet.
0: It's on its way.
1: Today's the tent team.
0: A lot of teams. What else? Because I'm rusty, but
1: yeah.
0: Polish food, what else? You know, I can think of Glumke and Kapusta, but
2: pierogi.
1: So we're going to do
0: I was forgetting.
1: Pierogi. I can't roll my R's. Sarah can. And the cabbage pierogi. And then, you know, with the traditional... Oh, yeah, kielbasa.
0: How could I forget?
1: Blue seal kielbasa.
0: We
1: will have that.
0: Yeah. Unacceptable.
1: And, of course, the rye bread. Unseeded.
0: Unseeded rye bread.
1: Yeah. That's a tradition.
0: How do they...
2: Unseed it?
1: They leave them out.
0: But, like, the mixture for the dough doesn't already have the...
1: It's a good question.
0: I don't think I've ever had rye bread without seeds, but that's... Yeah. Good to know. All right.
1: And I'm just going to run down our prices. A Polish platter. Our prices have not increased over the past few years.
0: Again, to be commended. I don't know how you do it.
1: The Polish platter this year is $20, which that's what it has been the past few years.
0: So what is that, the Polish platter? Just a sampling of everything, almost?
2: Your Glumke, your Kapusta.
1: And one pierogi, the one cabbage, and the one cheese pierogi.
0: Ooh,
1: and
0: okay.
1: The rye bread.
2: And a piece of kielbasa.
0: No dessert, a part of the platter?
1: Dessert is not part of the platter, but desserts will be available for sale.
0: Is there a dessert platter by any chance?
2: I'm sure she could make one.
0: Because I'm sure I think you would have some people really into that.
1: Same here. I would like a dessert platter.
0: I love it.
1: So the prices, you know, a bowl of kapusta is $5. So once again, that's homemade kapusta made by Ryan Skrocki. Kielbasa, which is blue seal kielbasa, which will be $7. One homemade humongous Glumke is $6. And you can,
0: great prices.
1: You can purchase a dozen of frozen pierogi for $15 each. That's cheese and then cabbage. And then you can buy individual pierogies, $2 each. So cheese or cabbage, $2 each.
0: I think the platter is a great 20 bucks for

0: they can just come in, purchase their platter, and
1: pierogies or whatever.
2: Oh, so
1: whatever
2: they don't have to do the admission price.
0: They don't have to do the admission price if they just want to come and buy Polish food to go.
2: That's good to know. I'm sure there's some people that are like, yeah, I just want the food.
0: Yep. And
2: I just do. So it's good. So they can skip the admission and just go.
3: In the past, it's been a little scary when some people come in and they have this copious order.
2: Copious order. I love it. I love that.
3: Haven't arrived yet.
2: Copious order.
0: Yeah, I mean, there are people that come and ask for a whole tray of the homemade galumpki. And the galumpki team is pretty famous in Adams.
2: Well, I was just saying, and there's some hardcore galumpki fans out there that, and they take it very seriously.
0: Very seriously. Even the makers, they're pretty serious.
2: I love it. All right, we know what, we're going to take a quick break, and I do mean quick. Don't go anywhere, because we've got more with Sarah and Rachel right after this.
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0: Gates at 12.
1: Gates I was saying, gates at open 12. At noon, and the Eddie Foreman Orchestra
2: will start at 1 o'clock.
1: And play until 5?
2: And play until 5. Food will be available at 12. Parking will be on the ground, and there's also parking on the streets.
1: Okay, streets. So plenty of...
2: There should be plenty of parking. It might be a little... It will be a little tight, but we'll make it work.
0: On the grounds is limited, but there's not far. On the street is an easy walk.
1: Right.
2: If people need assistance with parking, even if you don't have a handicap sticker, please pull in onto the grounds and we will help you to get you a spot that's close to the grounds. We will
1: really? That's awfully nice of you. Now, were you particular or somebody?
2: Somebody, yeah. We'll definitely make accommodations for you.
1: That's very nice. That's awesome.
0: The parking team.
1: A lot of teams.
2: Happening. We need a lot of teams to make this happen.
1: Well, you know, there's a lot going on. Yeah. You got to make sure, and you know, there's always, you know, you can't please everybody, although you certainly try. But again, $5 admission, really, you can't. There's nothing else you can do for $5 and children under 12 free. So definitely a family event. Bring the family.
2: There will be children's, you know, activities. Actually, we got a few new games this year, thanks to Lisa.
1: New games.
2: Some new games for the kids. I do want to do a big shout out to Dave Nicholas from the Bounty Fair.
1: Dave, he's the man.
2: He is the man of the hour. And it was like last minute, and I went to him and I said, "What are you doing on August 23rd? And he said, "Anything for you." And I'm like, "Oh, thank you." So he is definitely going to be in charge of the, you know, preparing the food. He'll bring his food truck.
1: Yeah, he really is a great guy.
2: It's
1: yeah.
2: all volunteers. So thank you, David.
1: Dave, I miss you, brother. Haven't seen you in forever, but yeah, you.
0: Like Dave, you're due for a visit.
1: Dave, you're due for a visit. Rachel, you were telling me off air, are there tours of St. Stan's?
2: So St. Stan's Church, which is right around the corner from Polanco Grounds, at 11 o'clock, Eugene Mikulenko will be doing tours of St. Stan's, which is free. And if you have not had the opportunity to tour St. Stan's, I highly recommend it. It is a beautiful church.
1: And it's a piece of history, for crying out loud.
2: It's a piece of history. Though the Polish people back in the day, they gave all of their extra nickels and dimes and pennies
0: to build that church.
2: Yeah. And, you know, I've seen if you compare St. Stan's to churches over in Europe, like St. Stan's can hold its own. It's a beautiful church, probably one of the nicest around here.
1: But it's been around for quite some time.
2: Over 100 years.
1: Yeah, so we need a little sprucing up, a little spiffy.
2: It does need some work, and then they're doing a great job. And speaking of, you know, the St. Stan's, there is an SSK, St. Stan's Kostka Preservation Committee. And they will be having a chicken parm dinner at the American Legion in North Adams on October 15th.
1: I was going to say, hopefully not that day.
2: And those tickets are $20, and they will have raffles there and also baked goods, but it is a good time, and it goes to a really good cause. And also at the picnic, kind of going to our picnic on this Sunday, we will be having some raffles. So please come with, you know, some extra dollars.
1: Raffles, again.
2: Do 50-50s.
1: I would have loved to have. I would have promoted that. Well, I still will.
2: Some auction items. You have some gift cards that we'll have to raffle.
1: Ladies.
0: I want to circle back to the tour just for one second.
1: Sure.
0: So the church in itself is spectacular, but doing a tour with Eugene Mikulenko is like also worth the price of admission.
2: Absolutely, which is free, but yeah, it is definitely worth the price of admission.
1: Does he know like all the background history? That's the way to
2: he is the local historian.
1: That's the way to do a tour.
2: And he talks about the stained glass, and yeah, he definitely knows definitely knows the history.
1: Sweet. Yeah. All right. Cool. That's happening that same day.
2: Yes, at 11 o'clock. So you can do the tour at 11, and then come over and see us at 12 o'clock.
1: Because the tour might, you know, work up an appetite. So then you're going to have to fill that need.
0: His tour would give your presentation a run for your money.
1: My presentation
0: on everything.
1: Oh, that's what you want. That's what, you know, somebody to give tours. You want them to know all the little stories, anecdotes, bits of history.
0: Very exciting.
1: Cool. Nice, I like that.
2: I'm looking at some notes that actually Eugene gave me last year. So it sounds like the picnics first started in 1908.

0: that's what, 100 and
1: almost 120
0: years. And it netted $450. And, you know, I'm not from Adams. I'm a transplant, but my husband's from Adams, and he does recall going to the picnics with his, you know, bapchi and jaju.
2: Not in 1908.
0: Not in 1908. He said he does not do the, he never did the polka, or he doesn't remember.
3: I'm sorry, the bapchi and the
0: the bapchi. The bapchi is grandmother in Polish, and jaju is grandfather.
3: Jaju. Bapchi, jaju. Okay, I definitely will forget those, but that's awesome.
0: Yeah, so it's a tradition that I feel is important for the town of Adams, especially to keep the Polish traditions alive as best as we can. I don't know, Sarah, if you ever went to the picnics when you were younger.
2: I did. Oh. Well, I married in to a Polish family.
3: I thought you were going to say you got married at one of those picnics, and I was I did not. Yeah, I was married into a Polish
2: family and introduced to the tradition and the Polish cuisine, and my husband is not a big fan of the Polish food, but I eat enough for both of us.
3: That's a fair
0: trade-off.
3: Yeah, I feel. I mean,
2: absolutely. Yeah.
3: What is your favorite? Do you have a favorite?
2: Oh,
3: that's a loaded question, but there's got to be something.
2: It really is a tie between the glumki, the kapusta, and the pierogi. It really is. He does like, I will say, he does like kielbasa.
3: I mean, come on. He's a guy.
2: Yeah. But, you know, they have a sausage, right?
3: Growing up, I have no idea even if this is Polish, but it's got to be somehow Polish in origin. My mom would make, she called it Bavarian salad, and it was like just different vegetables and cubes of like chunk cheese with pieces of kielbasa in like a big Tupperware container with like an Italian dressing. You would just take scoops and eat it out of a pita pocket.
0: Oh.
3: Dynamite. That was my first, I think, love, where I developed my love for kielbasa. But yeah, I always remember Bavarian salad, and I don't know where it originated, but there's like everything. There's Polish with the kielbasa, there's pita bread, you know. I don't know. I don't know where it stemmed from, but definitely delicious food.
0: Our prices. I just want to mention too, our beer and wine prices will also remain the same at $6. So
3: $6 a what cup
0: for 16 ounces?
3: Oh, so you're getting
0: a draft.
3: Okay, 16 ounces.
0: The NA and the seltzer are actually in cans. I'm not sure how many ounces are in the can, and the wine is what, 6 or 8 ounces, whatever that is. But everything is saying the prices are remaining the same. The beer is, we'll have Bud Light, we'll have Goose Island, and we'll
3: I
0: have
3: I got another Shock $6. Talk. Can I get another drink? We're escorting you out of here, sir. Okay. Great price. Again, the prices are
0: remaining the same.
3: How do you do it? Because nothing stays the same.
0: Nothing
3: stays
0: the same.
3: At least for long. I mean,
0: this event is not considered really a fundraiser. It's more of a community event.
3: Right.
0: What's nice to see at this, you know, St. Stan's Polka Picnic, it's really more of a community event opposed to a parish event.
3: Right.
0: Years ago, I think it was more of the parish, the Polish community, but now it's everybody is welcome.
3: And it's always good to see the community come together.
0: Absolutely.
3: For a day of fun and food and great,
0: families.
3: Good music. Yeah, and families.
0: See the families and the kids playing.
3: Well, I will continue to promote it.
0: Thank you.
3: Sarah, please.
2: I wanted to circle back to the
3: tours.
2: So you know that the children under 12 are free.
3: Yeah. Right.
2: But additionally, the games that Rachel mentioned for the children are also free.
3: Okay.
2: So with their free admission, they also get free games with complement of the, you know, the children's game team.
0: Yes.
3: So do we know what some of these games are? Can we?
0: Yes. I know one's a basketball. They got a basketball hoop thing. They got ring toss. Can't remember the other games.
3: All right,
0: but I know the basketball thing is new.
3: But there are
0: no prizes.
3: That's all right,
0: it's for fun. It's the kids can have a fun
3: again,
0: time.
3: They can build an appetite, and then they can have some
2: can have
3: Polish delicious
2: or a hot dog
3: and some fries.
0: And fries.
3: You have that option.
0: And a cup

0: cupcake maybe, and they can bounce around and.
1: Well, cupcake. No one said anything about cupcakes.
0: Part of the baked goods. We're going to have baked goods there.
1: Well, I thought, but I thought they were just strictly Polish.
0: Oh no, no, no, no. So Maddie Cakes is going to be offering cupcakes
2: an
0: and
2: assortment
0: cakes,
2: of
0: an assortment of baked goods.
1: Okay, again, good to know. I would have. I don't know if I necessarily said it was just Polish desserts, but now that I'll be now when dessert. I promote it, I'll be specific that it's all sorts of desserts. Yeah.
2: Yes.
1: Right.
2: An assortment.
1: Correct. Assortment of desserts. Sadly, ladies, it's 9:02.
0: What?
1: The time flies. Crying out loud. It is warm.
0: It
1: does get warm in here. It's a very small studio, and I apologize. But we're going to let you ladies jump over to our sister station with Ryan Pousy, who's going to be at the event providing music. So, but thank you for joining
0: thank
1: me.
0: Thank you, Eric, for
1: next,
0: having us.
1: My
2: thank
1: pleasure.
2: Thank you for promoting.
0: Thank you for
2: having us.
1: It's my pleasure. So let's make the promise now that next year we'll get you a full hour.
0: Sure.
2: Okay.
1: You know, it's always crazy summers trying to get in guests because there's so many events. You know,
2: there
1: summers
2: are so many events.
1: But yeah, full hour next year.
2: As soon as we secure a date, we'll let you know.
0: Yeah.
1: It's a promise. Right. All right.
2: It is a promise.
1: Okay.
0: Thank you so much, Eric.
1: My pleasure. Thank you, ladies. Your more music, 9 o'clock hour coming up next.
3: 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But I'm not the only one chasing my dream. For some, that means making a statement. That's where the CHR comes in. Others like to take the path less traveled. And the BZ Woodland helps them chart their own course.
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0: 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Whoopi FM, want to mention this again. It's happening this weekend, Saturday, Dalton United Methodist Church at 755 Main Street, Dalton, hosting a chicken barbecue. Well, what more do you need to hear? Chicken barbecue. It's 4 to 6:30 p.m. Saturday, and it's to benefit the Dalton Rotary Club and the church's Roof and Restoration Fund. In addition to chicken, you also got corn on the cob, potato salad, watermelon, brownies, and beverages. 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But takeout meals are also available. If you want more info, you can contact either the church at 684-0521 or Bernie Clem, 684-3286. Again, that's this Saturday, 4 to 6:30 p.m., Dalton United Methodist Church, their chicken barbecue. If it's happening in the Berkshires, you'll hear about it. Whoopi FM.
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The Berkshire's greatest hits of the 80s, 90s, and

0: Ryman Simon and some vocal support from the Dixie Hummingbirds. Loves Me Like a Rock. Wrapping up your More Music 9 o'clock hour. Eric Green getting ready to step on out. Hand things over to Sarah Sullivan. Want to thank my whole bunch of guests from earlier. Vicky and Matt Alabozic. Matt the Hat from Generation X Rock. Performing tonight at our series wrap-up for Party in the Park. 6 till 8, Noel Field, North Adams. Look forward to that. And as of right now, yeah, it's still on. And also, my Polish picnic ladies, Sarah Klein and Rachel Tomkowitz, always great to see them. Wish I saw them more than once a year. But, yeah, we'll keep promoting that picnic tomorrow because it happens this Sunday. So it's good to see them tomorrow. Finally, Friday, usual busyness with John Peralt, Berkshire Humane Society, 7 o'clock hour. And then Corey Bishop. And then Corey and Peter, it's our once-a-month real estate chat with Bishop West Real Estate. So looking forward to that. But that's all tomorrow. Enjoy the rest of today. Hopefully we'll see you later for Party in the Park and Generation X Rock. Till then, peace.
1: 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Lex, tell us a little bit about the dog walking routine at Animal Inn.
2: The dogs are walked on a leash in a fenced-in yard 3 to 4 times in the morning and 3 to 4 times in the afternoon, making sure everything's good, there's no issues. They also do 4 to 5 different play groups throughout the day with a constant rotation of all of the dogs, whether they're boarders or daycare dogs, doesn't matter. They all get rotated throughout the day. We want to make sure that they have enough downtime to ensure their safety, so they have plenty of playtime as well as their downtime. We do take dogs of all kinds and different personalities.
1: Now, for the activities, are the dogs under supervision?
2: All of the activities throughout the day are 100% supervised with one or more of our staff.

0: I'm here with Lex of Animal Inn of the Berkshires, our live 95.9 industry ace for pet care, grooming services, and daycare in Pittsfield and the Berkshires. Lex, tell us about some of the requirements of the dogs before they join Animal Inn.
1: 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The Bordetella needs to be given at least a minimum of 7 days before coming for your appointment. We can take dogs as early as 16 weeks, and they do not have to be spayed or neutered.
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Just after 10 o'clock, well, cars are getting quieter, that's for sure. Well, some car companies are adding the noise back in. 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
0: 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Well, no. 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

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Did you hear about Matthew McConaughey the other day? He had an interview with, I believe it was with Rolling Stone, and he talked about Janet Jackson and her music. I'll have more on that in two songs.

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Well, if you're like me, you might be a Matthew McConaughey fan. His book, Green Lights, by the way, amazing book. He said recently in an interview that Janet Jackson's song, That's the Way Love Goes, made him stop smoking the Mary Jane. He got really an intense batch, I guess, from a friend and listened to

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0: Here's your weather update for the Berkshires. Mostly cloudy skies today. Slight chance of a rain shower. Highs around 71. A chance of showers tonight and patchy fog. Otherwise cloudy and gradually becoming partly cloudy. Lows around 52. Mostly sunny tomorrow. Highs near 74. Mostly cloudy skies tomorrow night. Slight chance of a rain shower. Lows around 56. And mostly cloudy with showers likely on Saturday. Highs around 69. For the forecast anytime, download our station app. That's your weather update for the Berkshires.
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It's the soundtrack of your life on Whoopi FM. That Matthew McConaughey. Yeah, I just told you that. He listened to Janet Jackson's song, That's the Way Love Goes, 20-some-odd times and missed his own birthday party. And if you haven't read his book, Green Lights, it is definitely worth a read. But it's better if you get the audiobook. Take my word for that one.

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1: Here's the latest from the Berkshire News Network. Pittsfield's police chief is urging electric motorcycles.

0: left a teenager hurt.
1: Police Chief Mark Maddalena told the Eagle, quote, follow the rules of the road, use the bike lane when available. For parents, make sure you educate your children on the rules of the road. If you're not familiar, do the research, unquote. The first crash happened Tuesday afternoon when the 22-year-old man was hit by an SUV while he was riding an electric motorcycle on Wakona Street. He was taken to Berkshire Medical Center with potentially life-threatening injuries. Maddalena said there was no update on the man's condition as of yesterday afternoon. Then, yesterday morning, a 13-year-old boy riding an electric bicycle on William Street collided with the car. The boy suffered minor injuries. After the crashes, Maddalena said parents should ensure that their children wear protective headgear while riding an e-bike. In an August 17th joint meeting between the Lee Select Board and School Committee, members unanimously approved a transfer of $125,000 from the town's Special Education Reserve Fund to address the needs of a full-time, in-district student returning to the school district. The Berkshire Edge reports the individual requires a one-on-one registered nurse to be successful in a school environment, a position that was not in the district's fiscal year 2027 budget. The Special Education Reserve Fund was approved by voters in accordance with Commonwealth regulations, and the local account balance is $250,000, the maximum allowable by state law. Accessing those funds requires a majority vote by both the Select Board and School Committee. That's the latest from the Berkshire News Network.
2: ABC News, I'm Sherry Preston. The national debt has now climbed to over $40 trillion, double what it was just 10 years ago when President Trump first took office, the U.S. paying more than $1 trillion just in interest. President Trump looking to hit Iran economically as cost for the war helped fuel that debt. Here's ABC's Rachel Scott.
3: President Trump once again trying to ramp up the pressure, overnight announcing the U.S. will enact the most crushing economic operation ever taken, saying it will be an economic D-Day. President Trump warning any country that allows its financial institutions, businesses, airports, or government entities that help Iran evade sanctions will face tremendous economic consequences.
2: The FBI seized former Democratic Representative Eric Swalwell's electronic devices as a part of an ongoing criminal probe. That, according to sources familiar with the situation. A deadly mid-air collision at an airport just outside Harrisburg, Pennsylvania. The NTSB investigating. This is ABC News.
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playing the greatest hits of all time, Whoopi FM. It's lunchtime. We have French fries today. It's not Monday, so I say yes. I'm Sarah Sullivan. Thanks for being here for your lunch hour and all day.

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You know, somebody asked me recently who my favorite artist is of all time. 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
0: Well, you think you know somebody. Did you know one of my favorite movies was Breakfast at Tiffany's? True statement. Well, the lead singer of Deep Blue Something saw the movie and was inspired to write another hit of the 90s. It's Breakfast at Tiffany's for your Deep Dive.

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2: Here's your weather update for the Berkshires. Mostly cloudy skies today. Slight chance of a rain shower. Highs around 71. A chance of showers tonight and patchy fog. Otherwise, cloudy and gradually becoming partly cloudy. Lows around 52. Mostly sunny tomorrow. Highs near 74. Mostly cloudy skies tomorrow night. Slight chance of a rain shower. Lows around 56. And mostly cloudy with showers likely on Saturday. Highs around 69. For the forecast anytime, download our station app. That's your weather update for the Berkshires.
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1: Here's the latest from the Berkshire News Network. Pittsfield's police chief is urging electric motorcycle and e-bike riders to use caution after two separate crashes in the city in 2 days, the Berkshire Eagle reports. One of those crashes left a 22-year-old Pittsfield man with severe injuries, and the other left a teenager hurt. Police Chief Mark Maddalena told the Eagle, quote, follow the rules of the road, use the bike lane when available. For parents, make sure you educate your children on the rules of the road. If you're not familiar, do the research. Unquote. The first crash happened Tuesday afternoon when the 22-year-old man was hit by an SUV while he was riding an electric motorcycle on Wakona Street. He was taken to Berkshire Medical Center with potentially life-threatening injuries. Maddalena said there was no update on the man's condition as of yesterday afternoon. Then, yesterday morning, a 13-year-old boy riding an electric bicycle on William Street collided with the car. The boy suffered minor injuries. After the crashes, Maddalena said parents should ensure that their children wear protective headgear while riding an e-bike. In an August 17th joint meeting between the Lee Select Board and School Committee, members unanimously approved a transfer of $125,000 from the town's Special Education Reserve Fund to address the needs of a full-time, in-district student returning to the school district. The Berkshire Edge reports the individual requires a one-on-one registered nurse to be successful in a school environment, a position that was not in the district's fiscal year 2027 budget. The Special Education Reserve Fund was approved by voters in accordance with Commonwealth regulations, and the local account balance is $250,000, the maximum allowable by state law. Accessing those funds requires a majority vote by both the Select Board and School Committee. That's the latest from the Berkshire News Network.
2: ABC News, I'm Wayne Cabot. The FBI has seized the cell phone of former Congressman Eric Swalwell at San Francisco International Airport, and they served a search warrant at his D.C. home, part of a criminal investigation, according to ABC News sources. Oil prices are surging again as President Trump threatens Iran with an economic D-Day. The USS George Washington has arrived in the Mideast to end the long deployment for the USS Abraham Lincoln. Power's been out for a week after storms in Indiana and could be out a whole lot longer, says utilities president Melody Birmingham.
3: These are lines that ordinarily take us in systems that ordinarily take weeks or months that we are trying to accomplish in days and or weeks.
2: Jurors were sent home early today in Massachusetts as they await the closing instructions tomorrow in the trial of Lindsay Clancy, who says she was in the throes of postpartum psychosis when she fatally strangled her three children. This is ABC News.
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Whoopee FM. Just after 1 o'clock, I'm Sarah Sullivan. Michael Jackson is on the way. You need a little dance break. Get up and move a little bit. I've been sitting for a very long time.

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Coke. Whoopie FM. You know, I walked up to a girl, a friend of mine. She's in her early 20s. And I said, if I said 8675309 to you, does that mean anything? She said, of course, Tommy Two-Tone.

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3: 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They all get rotated throughout the day. We want to make sure that they have enough downtime to ensure their safety, so they have plenty of playtime as well as their downtime. We do take dogs of all kinds and different personalities.
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0: popped off.
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9: Here's your weather update for the Berkshires. Mostly cloudy skies today. Slight chance of a rain shower. Highs around 71. A chance of showers tonight and patchy fog. Otherwise cloudy and gradually becoming partly cloudy. Lows around 52. Mostly sunny tomorrow. Highs near 74. Mostly cloudy skies tomorrow night. Slight chance of a rain shower. Lows around 56. And mostly cloudy with showers likely on Saturday. Highs around 69. For the forecast anytime, download our station app. That's your weather update for the Berkshires.
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You know, my little friend, Gwynnie, she's 2.5 years old. I think she's my best friend. We were watching Toy Story the other day, and that is such a beautiful movie about friendship. But I guess they did a poll, and it came out that The Lion King was ranked as the best Disney movie about friendship. Also, Monsters, Inc. was in there as well.

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Whoopi FM. You know, time sure does fly when I'm with you. I'm Sarah Sullivan. I am out. I'm going to be back tomorrow. Guess what? Tomorrow's Friday. Have an amazing weekend. I mean,

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0: They all get rotated throughout the day. 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

0: They all get rotated throughout the day. 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

0: Phil is on the phone. What's a bucket list item you want to do before you kick the bucket?
1: Skydive.
0: Have you ever done it?
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0: Wow. 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
1: 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I'm a roofer, so no, not anymore.
0: Okay. Be careful with roofing and be careful with skydiving. 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

It's Connor. I'm listening to another radio station show, and I heard the host talking about dryer lint trays. One of the co-hosts says that they clean their dryer lint tray every so often. You're supposed to do it every time. Somebody else called and says, I haven't done it in weeks. What?

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0: My house are relatively bare. 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
0: What kind of art do you want to do?
1: I like abstract. 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

It's Connor. If you love those Thin Mint Girl Scout cookies, you're going to love what just arrived at Walmart. Mint crunchy cookie M&Ms just arrived. They debuted. 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Go stock up. Again, they're mint crunchy cookie M&Ms at Walmart, and they taste a lot like Thin Mint Girl Scout cookies. Oh, my. Oh.

Voted best of the Berkshires for hot dogs, the Hot Dog Ranch says thanks for making them number one again. 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

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The Berkshire's greatest hits of the 80s, 90s, and more.

My name is Connor. My son is entering his sophomore year of high school this fall, and I'm proud of him on multiple areas. And one of them is he knows who Elton John is. This came up the other day. He's like, Dad, I'm still standing. One of his greatest

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1: 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My name is Connor. Robin Williams, we're all big fans of him. His kids reactivated his Instagram account on what would have been his 75th birthday. Zach Zelda and Cody Williams, thank you so much for putting it back up. Go search for Robin Williams on Instagram. 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

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The Berkshire's greatest hits of the 80s, 90s, and more. Whoa.

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We had to take our cat to the vet for his teeth. That costs money. I don't know what your expenses are. 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
6: Due to the rain, Party in the Park has been canceled for tonight. Here's your weather update for the Berkshires. Mostly cloudy skies today. Slight chance of a rain shower. Highs around 71. A chance of showers tonight and patchy fog. Otherwise cloudy and gradually becoming partly cloudy. Lows around 52. Mostly sunny tomorrow. Highs near 74. Mostly cloudy skies tomorrow night. Slight chance of a rain shower. Lows around 56. And mostly cloudy with showers likely on Saturday. Highs around 69. For the forecast anytime, download our station app. That's your weather update for the Berkshires.
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0: 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What do you need at the house? Amber, what do you need? 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
1: Man, I don't know.
0: Like, for me, it's art. 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
0: Seems like you got everything you need at your house.
1: Okay, we've got a pretty awesome setup.

an eight. It is lurking and it's looking for you. Weeknights at 8 o'clock with Jen Austin. 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Then she switches gears and does the 80s at 8 tonight, 8 o'clock. 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

0: Due to the rain, Party in the Park has been canceled for tonight.
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0: We just like to go inside and play video games and watch movies, have family time.
1: Yeah, that's huge. You're just spending time with them, just being you. That's massive. Being there for your kiddos. Love that. All right. Well, what are you good at? Humble brag about yourself. Jump it around. Hit the chat button. I want to hear from you.

0: My name is Connor. I am proud to call this radio station home. Hey, Tyler, what are you proud about?
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The Berkshire's greatest hits of the 80s, 90s, and more.

It's Connor. Just hanging out. I just read that Colombia dealt with some really intense earthquakes. And Shakira from Colombia, she pledged $1.25 million to rebuild Colombian schools destroyed by the earthquake. Wow. Thanks for doing that. Don't you love it when you can have enough money in your life to actually give to other people? That's massive.

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2: Due to the rain, Party in the Park has been canceled for tonight. And now your weather update for the Berkshires. A chance of showers and patchy fog tonight, otherwise cloudy and gradually becoming partly cloudy. Lows around 52. Mostly sunny tomorrow, highs around 74. Mostly cloudy tomorrow night with a chance of showers, lows around 56. Mainly cloudy on Saturday with showers likely, highs around 69. And mostly cloudy Saturday night with a chance of showers and thunderstorms, lows around 58. For the forecast anytime, download our station app. That's your weather update for the Berkshires.
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ever walk into a store or a restaurant, coffee shop, and they thank you for showing up? Hey, thanks for being here. Make you feel so warm. And I mean it. Thank you for listening. We do appreciate you a lot. Jay Giles Band. Stay as long as you want, by the way. Want a song? 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
1: The dogs are walked on a leash in a fenced-in yard 3 to 4 times in the morning and 3 to 4 times in the afternoon, making sure everything's good, there's no issues. 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They all get rotated throughout the day. 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We do take dogs of all kinds and different personalities.
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1: All of the activities throughout the day are 100% supervised with one or more of our staff members, depending on the activity that's going on.
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0: Leslie, doing some chores after work. 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

My name is Connor. I got a kiddo that does sports, high school sports, cross country. 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

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I'm so glad to be back with you on this Thursday. Have you heard? Dunkin' Donuts is back with a new fall menu and something they've never had on that menu before. 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

So Dunkin' Donuts dropped their fall menu yesterday, and the surprise of the season isn't pumpkin spice, it's tiramisu. 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Have you tried one yet? 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

got her start on soap operas. No, seriously, she was a star on basically the Australian version of Days of Our Lives. I'm Meg. I'm so glad we're spending this Wednesday night together. Let's get a jump on with Van Halen.

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1: Now your weather update for the Berkshires. A chance of showers and patchy fog tonight. Otherwise cloudy and gradually becoming partly cloudy. Lows around 52. Mostly sunny tomorrow. Highs around 74. Mostly cloudy tomorrow night with a chance of showers. Lows around 56. Mainly cloudy on Saturday with showers likely. Highs around 69. And mostly cloudy Saturday night with a chance of showers and thunderstorms. Lows around 58. For the forecast anytime, download our station app. That's your weather update for the Berkshires.
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